0: From Solihull to Stechford, from Minworth to Marsden Green, this is Switch.
1: I just love to say it.
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2: 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Come on, baby.

switch. Made for Birmingham. This.

0: Klaxons, it's not over yet. And they must have been referring to my show because it's not over yet. You see what I did. It's 6 minutes past four on Wednesday. You're listening to... Yeah, Rob, Richard, still with you, still speaking about the World Cup. I can't get enough of it. I think, actually, the best team for me, I don't know about you, listener, the best team for me right now is USA. And I did not think I'd be saying that. You can see how they're pressing. They're very aggressive in the press. And they're very constant. They're just everywhere. And they do score goals as well, which has been the problem in the last few tournaments they've played in. And, of course, because they've been coached by decent. He's a very good coach, Pochettino. He got Tottenham into a Champions League final, which... I mean, that is some achievement for Tottenham. But yeah, you could just tell they're just a well-coached side, and I'm really looking forward to seeing how far they can go in their own tournament, being hosted in USA.
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Can you dance? Before that, we had Toya with Thunder in the Mountains. My name is Jack Cole. Thank you to Mr. Stephen Higgs before me with 107 Point Drive. This is the Midlands Hour, and this is Sugar.

trust. Yes, like at the waist, cause with her body, oh, she's hella proud to keep him low rise. Thus sees higher now, and she pairs him with this corset top to keep all the fellas loud. And loves a mellow track, the deeper the bars. Gets the people build you up just to tear you apart. A real dream catcher, so she's not caught off guard. But the thieves that steal her nightmares just to leave her with scars. Yeah, just to leave her with the struggles, the break in her heart. And she knows that she's going somewhere, going so far. You best believe that she's angelic, like she's playing the harp. Wait, huh? And was she playing my heart? Cause then she argues with her dad and they don't get along. And the arguments are bad, just who's in the wrong. Yes, trust, cause they're the same skin and bone. And runs up the stairs to